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Kansas 28. Repeat 33739. It's going to be on a gray sedan.

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0: just information, Washington Street's open back up, and the only street that's closed is 6th between Washington and South.
1: 10-4.

0: Known status, to a 2008, unknown in color, Chevy Silverado, to a Alan D. and Ma Rays, out of Goodman. Affirmative, unknown status on insurance and title. It does say here, under the registration, the expiration is 2027.
1: I've got Missouri 27.
0: Go ahead.
1: Missouri 27. 152. Adam 14. 4004. Repeating 152. Adam 14. 4004. You lost some Reyes.

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0: I'm looking at the map, and I guess 103 Oak Point Road is the address for the whole campground. 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
1: No, unfortunately, I didn't show anything but the 103 Oak Point Road, and I was not able to get a hold of the caller.
0: I wasn't sure if he was able to zoom in and see where it was pinging.

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be negative active on a 2024 Nissan Rogue, west of Bryant, out of Seneca.

69 and south, northbound, just south. Kansas 28, 935, Lincoln North, Sam. Silver Hyundai Sonata, one occupant.

2835 Lincoln Northbound could be negative active on a silver 2018 Hyundai Sonata. Last of Goodman out of Topeka.

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0: 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Last of Goodman, first Justin, middle A Adam. Day of birth 2007-09-15. White male.

315, County 745. 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Be a semi. 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

0: 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Repeating 5844 Adam Edward William on a red fort.
1: Turns negative, 2020, Ford F-150, Tesla Marin, out of Pittsburgh, expires in August
2: 26th. Thank you. You're from Sherman County, Kansas 27.
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1: Single Northern, can you turn back 10-8, warning for speed?
0: 10-4.
2: 3-15. I'm back 10-8. He's got turned around and should be going on the right path this time.
0: 10-4.
3: Yeah, for...

101 in Crawford Township. Can I have you en route to 387 East 590th, 387 East 590th, responsive male?

0: 590th. It's going to be a 39-year-old male who's unresponsive on the floor, shaking. We're advised he has no clothes on. He is breathing. Shannon Route 25.
1: 10-4, 1233, you'll be in Route in POV.
0: 10-4.

0: 69 and west, northbound, just to the south.
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0: Silver Dodge Caravan, Kansas 28, 466, Paul Adam Union, 2 Atkins.
2: Twin is going to be negative after on gray, 2016 Dodge Grand Caravan, Alyssa Thompson, out of Shawnee.
0: Deborah. Good.
2: Can I have you en route to 110 North?
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2: Oh. 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

0: 047 County. I spoke with the RP. She was advised that if she would like, she can call back on the 21st and have us do a standby while they swap the child. We'll have to make.
1: 10-4.

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0: reporting. Upkeep Rising, an older white 4Runner traveling southbound on Georgia from 3rd at a high rate of speed, driving erratically. 40.
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0: The 28th, by any chance?
1: She advised she thought it started with a 0661, but she wasn't sure about the rest.
0: 10-4.

William 88-81998. Last name phonetically, David Adam Nora, David Adam Young. First name, Sam Adam Ida. Middle in is Nora. Date of birth 1995-0510. Asian male.

0: 6, we can be en route to Barrio, Kansas Crossing Casino, 1275 South 69. 1275 South 69. RP advised, the male was moved along after drinking too much at the bar. The male got into a red Honda Accord, Kansas 289774, Adam, Mary, Nora, and drove off northbound around 1 minute ago.
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1: 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Mark advised that her daughter lost her phone in Joplin, Missouri. She made a report with them, but it's now pinging between 106 and 108 Robin Road. She's requesting that we go see if it's there.
2: Temple.

0: since I've been with the vehicle from Centennial and Bypass all the way down to Kansas Crossing. 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
1: Engine 1 is back at quarters.
2: Be 650 and 69 highway, northbound.

0: 774 out on Mary Nora. 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
0: We're off on the shoulder now.
1: 10-4, are you still in the same location, 650 and 69?
0: Yep, I picked them up at Perriant 69, completely blacked out. High rate of speed, tailgating another driver, weaving between the lanes.

0: Be you advised, Joplin PD is requesting a 21. 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
1: County, if you would, please. 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A little kid. 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
0: 10-4.
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0: County 1065, one traffic complaint near 7 and 520, 7 and 520, white Chevy Impala, one headlight, southbound on 7, revised semi car tailgating possibly 46, Lex semi green trailer. I think they're going to be confrontational at stop sign. County 1064,
1: 2103.
2: 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Last of Miller.

0: plane, the white car is currently northbound 7 Highway. Driver looks to be in his 50s, wearing khaki shorts. And I went on to where he was going.
1: Person. Sure, 27.

RV called back regarding the phone. She advised her ex-husband will come to pick up the phone at the state line if you're willing to do that.

0: Just a question in reference to the traffic complaint. Do we know if the vehicle is still heading north on 7?
1: Any updates?
0: Disinformation,
1: I made contact with Joplin PD. They advised that officer will give us a call back, but he's 10-6 right now.

601 West Carlton. RP advised a black truck attempted to run the RP off the road at around 8 p.m. RP, I'd like to have an officer look at his dash cam footage of the incident.

0: Unit with traffic.
1: Two things. Can we start EMS non-emergency to possibly check her blood sugar to see if she's diabetic? Also, if there's any deputies that might be close by with a PBT, so test for that as well. She's not able to perform all of the SFSTs to what she's considering her old age and balance.
0: Number four.

County Station 2, Station 2, can I have you turn to 650 and 69? 650 and 69. This advised female has ligature. Not a page 2118.

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1: 10 to Petrova, Kansas 27, name and date birth out of Kansas.
0: Good.
1: Last name is going to be Ludlow Lincoln Edward, David Lincoln Ocean William, first Candace, Charles Adam Nora, David Ida, Charles Edward,
2: 32199. Feather 23, South Santa Fe, I have an RP advising that his neighbor is playing music obnoxiously loud. He just wanted to see if we could ask nicely for him to stop. It's the house directly behind the 523 South Santa Fe address.
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0468, King 04696768, last of Neil, first name phonetically William Adam, Nora Tom, Adam Nora, Edward Edward, date of birth 1953, 1108, Asian female.

0: and HARMAC units since I was there.
1: Six. Being out to the area of the Dell, 4020 Parkview Drive, RP, last of Masters, believes he heard a single gunshot in the woods to the east of his location. His person that was with him advised it was a firework. They were unsure which one it was.
2: 46.

0: Pues.
1: Hi, it's 815.
2: Good.
1: Can I be en route to 1274 South 220th, 1274 South 220th for a welfare check? Mark the address that he attempted to call, mail answered. He advised that RP doesn't want to speak to him or see him. He is worried about our safety.
2: What happened?
1: Maybe checking on RP's daughter, 20-year-old female.

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0: For EMS, it is not diabetes. It is not a blood sugar issue. Repeating, it is not blood sugar.
2: We're 1077 with anyone with a residence. Also 1077 with any music. Can you show any specs tonight?

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I believe it's going to be a firework as a concussive blast. Officer searches the area around. Show both the inspection

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2: Report with the vehicle in the Home Depot parking lot. I have a Kansas 28 winner ready. David Union, repeat 008, Sam David Union on a white Chevy.
3: Expired, plate status removed with no vehicle information to an Andre Guzman, expired on 24.
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1: Negative, switch is 13 Chrysler 200 to Leslie Gibson out of Erie. Expires in May of 27.
0: That works.

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1: 10 4 21 44. Number 6 59, Ferris will be taking the tail. ETA is going to be 30 to 40 minutes.
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1: Yes.
0: I made contact with the mother. She advised she's 10-4. She's not in town. 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
2: Three 15 County 23 direct, and I'll be back tonight.

0: Hey, Farmington 45. Car license, Kansas 28, 480, Robert Victor Henry, 480, Robert Victor Henry, got a Chevy Impala.
1: Fonte, showing back active to a 2010 white in color Chevy Impala, through a Wendell and Bolin out of drawer.

0: 2015 Chevy Equinox to west of Wilderman, out of Pittsburgh. Expires on November 26th.
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2: 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You got the bullet.

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0: Several.

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Five two six three nine five two.

or 3654. Be not to 809 North Tucker, 809 North Tucker. RP advising, he went out to his vehicle to get some items, and he was approached from behind by a male who told him that he had a gun and that he wanted to look through RP's vehicle. RP believes that that subject stole his own gun, which was in his vehicle, because now he can't find it. Subject left going west down the alley. RP, unable to provide descriptors.

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0: 54 and 40, leaving route 2486, Fieldcrest Drive, 486, Fieldcrest Drive. RP advised, two males dressed in black clothing attempted to get inside the RP's front door, then walked to the side of the house, attempting to get through the side door. The two males then

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0: 10-4. Actually, back here on Joplin. They're in the tree line behind the house.

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2: 10-15 times one, same female, departing 84, en route to Girard Medical Center for a blood draw. Same beginning mileage, 722-32.8.

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1: 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RP is not an employee. He advised that the business would have to take care of it, but he would still like an officer to take a look at it. 40.

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2: Searched the area from 77. I spoke to the homeowner. He could add his residence to the TC list. I'll be 10-8 for now.
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2: 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All he said was black sweatshirt. I'll be back 10-8. Report taken.
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2: Revolver 22, full length. That's all I could provide. It was all black.
0: Murphy advises she's going for Taylor Walker. Mustang Walker advises somebody was peeping into her window. She's good for her safety and her child's safety.
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0: Go ahead.
1: 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I'll be back tonight.
0: 10-4.

0: Pittsburgh, well, that's 54. All three are negative. However, Riley was advised of 90 days from the Wesley House a couple of months ago by 16.
1: 10-4, 54 Pittsburgh, 10-4, you can disregard the Rebecca Riley.

0: Sure.
1: The, can I get one or both of you out to 618 Santa Fe area? I have an RT who, she said the house that burnt down across the street from that 618 address, not supposed to be people living in there, but they advised they see flashlights inside the residence.

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1: 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Tom Henry, Adam Nora.
0: 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Would you build EMA 21?
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0: Hey, Frontnick. I've got a name, date of birth, and a kid.
1: Go ahead.
0: Last of Evans. Edward Victor Adam Nora Sand. First of Ethan. Edward Tom Henry. Adam Nora. Middle initial Ethan Edward. Date of birth is going to be 2000. 11-21.

Got a response here. Showing suspended to a Ethan Edward Allen Evans out of Frontenac, negative 29.

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0: what?
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0: 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Is there another number or person I could call, the one on file for her? I left a voicemail.
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1: 02, last name Benson, first name Johnny. They were 1998, 0130. Missouri 27, Zebra 10803 0002. Last name Benson, first name Donnie. 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
1: Last name Perez, Paul Adam, Robert. Correction, Paul Edward, Robert Edward Zebra, first name Jennifer. Date of birth 8/25/92. Hispanic female, possibly Missouri.

321, just information, your name, date of birth, came back to a Poise, ring those, showing negative, it doesn't tell us if it's valid or not. Your 28 Burton advised that it's negative valid on a 2013 toward a passenger car to Los Angeles.

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0: 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Also last atomic.

0: 27 for Ava Topman, negative 29.
1: 10-4. Name the adverse is going to be Laston Mitchell, Mary Ida Tom, Charles Henry, Edward Lincoln Lincoln. First is going to be Ariana, Adam Young, Robert Edward, Ocean Nora, Nora Adam. Middle initial is going to be Ida Ida. Date of birth is going to be 2013, 0301.

10-4. You luck. They won't get a return. This 27 is going to be King 04, 30, 1190. Repeating King 04, 30, 1190. You lost the Collins.

0: Little chronic. 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
1: Eleven, go ahead.
0: Well, that's Ortega, Ocean Robert, Tom Edward, George Adam, Chris Isabella, I Sam, I Boy, Edward, Lincoln Adam, David Bird, 7-8, 0319.

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1: 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He was advised of the park hours. He's going to pack up and leave. I'll be back 10-8.
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1: I'm going to be making contact with the Midtown Casey's. Not 100% on Michael.

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0: Siblings to be a 1995 Ford Ranger with trash bags in the back. The 46 driver with his daughter in it. Possibly taking our 180th Street from Weir. They'll probably end up on 4th Street or Quincy. They're going to 106 North Olive in Pittsburgh. It's going to be a Luis Lopez driving. Left Weir about 5 minutes ago. 964
1: to 15.
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1: Hey, it's Megan Vector, 2001 Ford S150, right in color, last name Holstein, out of Gerard, Arctic Insurance.

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0: He's invalid. He's also showing as a violent person. 321, can I have you en route to her?
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0: That's the brown showing a possible 29 out of Cherokee County for a revoke of bond.

0: Pittsburgh. Control is 2578.
1: That's going to be a match. I'll send it.
0: 10-4. If it's confirmed, can you also contact Cherokee County and see if they meet me at 5 South?

And you also have EMS en route for a 34-year-old female complaining of dialysis and kind of stomach pain.

Station 30, Station 30, can I have you en route to Casey's General Store North, 2912 North Broadway, 34-year-old female, 7th Main, time of age 426.

0: 54, the U-29 was confirmed. They have a deputy en route soon to 5 South.
1: 10-4, is EMS also en route?

Pittsburgh to 9. Any available units? Pittsburgh to 9. Any available units? Area of 2012 South Rouse, 2012 South Rouse. Outside the complex, the RP heard a good amount of gunshots going off. Second being route.

0: number to 9036 just for additional information, or be called from nearby, stating around that same location there was multiple shots just now.
1: He was at 2027 Pin Oak Circle. They had a second call at 2012 South Rouse, about 15 to 20 shots fired. Last name Sean thinks it was behind his house, and his whole house lit up.

0: 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I found a firework that's just been set off. It's still smoking.
1: Six, you direct.
2: 36, I'm direct.

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It's starting to catch fire. It's in the parking lot. It's not going to catch anything else, I wouldn't think, but it might need extinguished.

0: Yes, unfortunately.
1: Pittsburgh PD to Pittsburgh Fire Engine Route 2012 South Rouse, 2012 South Rouse. LU on scene, advise there is a firework that is still on fire after being set off.
2: Nine, Pittsburgh.
1: Good.
2: The gate right next to where the little fire is isn't opening. 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They may just have to take the long way around.
1: Copy.

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1: Be right in front of Trinity National Bank. I'm trying to follow you there. Missouri Temporary 008, Queen Boy, Queen Union.
0: So far, I'll have to contact Burton.
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1: Well, what number?
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0: Brittany County Advisor 28 comes back on a 2013 Hyundai passenger car. Registered to last name Isaiah out of Gerard. Carrying expiration 8/26/26.
1: And this is for the last of Isaac. First of Dakota.
0: Temporary, that's registered on it.

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With the driver and some of the passengers, they've agreed to go ahead and head home. She received a warning for the driving while suspended and tag lights

0: County's 321, 335, 321, 335. Can I have you both en route 401 North 69, 401 North 69. It's going to be Joe's One Stop for 1093, showing Zone 1 front door, Zone 3 north motion, and Zone 4 back door.
1: Turn off.
2: 335.

0: back advisor again 22. Made contact with the key holder, advising a 22. I also made contact with the key holder who advised he didn't know what was going on and somebody should be there to open, but he's let us know.
1: Hey, there's a

Chevy Colorado. So that he ran off the road. I'm sure what happened, but he hit a house and a vehicle. I'm actually supporting anyone struck out by EMS.

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This is going to be for an injury accident, time page 539.

0: Sharif in Long Island. We've got Tudor on.
1: Go ahead.
0: First one's for the driver, Missouri 069, Edward 081001. Turn to Leonard Walton 1682, White Mill.
1: Jennifer, go ahead.
0: Second's going to be the owner of the residence, Kansas K-King 0283-7512, returns to Robert Cummings, 120-85, Wyoming.

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0: Oh, John, I think you're all right. Go ahead and discontinue. Pittsburgh's got two vehicles here. The vehicle did take out part of the garage. It's kind of a weird situation, but I think you're okay. Go turn and go home.
1: Okay, copy that. I'm going to send 22 then.

0: 321, go ahead.
1: Sorry about non-preference. I'll get you the 28 information, but it is on Chevy Colorado, and just for information, he went through both walls of an attached garage, so part of the garage is sitting on top of the truck.
0: Network?

0: were just left on it.
1: I will. If you want me to do that, Mike, I will.
0: No, I'm already out driving and it's running fine.
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0: Sorry, can I refer Lisa to me?
1: 335-10-4, I still have not gotten a response from Arkansas on your temp 28. As soon as I have one, I'll let you know.
0: 10-4, I can give you then.

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1: County vehicle's been removed. All Baker units be clear of the scene, repairing quarters. Go ahead, 20.
2: I'm getting a new battery to put in one there. I think the battery's dead.
1: Okay. Was the battery switch on when you got there this morning?
2: I didn't really pay that much attention. I got in and hit the starter and it didn't do nothing.
1: Okay, well, 39 was driving it yesterday, so, and, anyway, I'll talk to you later.
2: Okay. No, I'll get it.

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1: Good morning, 645.
0: 325 County.
1: 325.
0: Good morning, County. I'll be tonight.
1: Good morning, 645.

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1: 335, go ahead.
0: I'm sorry.
1: 10-4.

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1: Good morning, Jan.
0: Good morning, 656.
1: 313, guy.
0: 313.
1: Good morning, County Lieutenant.
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0: Can I get you to verify an alarm at 401 North 69 Highway? Units were diverted earlier due to an injury accident. If you could just verify everything's 10-4. Key holders were contacted, and they advised that there was an employee there who was opening.
1: Still.
2: 309, Kevin.
0: 309.
2: I'll be tonight.
0: Good morning, 7 a.m.

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0: 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Did you copy?
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0: So he's going to be active in negative 29 and the 20s. Our 2006 Honda, left of Thompson at a Neosha, expiration 12/31 of 26.
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1: 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Last of Thompson, first of Stephen. 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
0: 45.

0: 8:45. Just information. Received a call back from the alarm company. Advised it was false alarm from the key holder. 45, you get 22. 48, if you want to continue, make sure everything's 10-4.
1: 48.
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1: Oh, let's call her.
0: Stand for?
2: 325-10. 325? Yeah, the judicial center is today.
0: Stand for?
1: 306-10.
0: 306?
1: Oh, man, that's really high school.
0: Stand for?

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1: Howdy, X-N-8. He's pushing a car over the overpass at Van Nuys Field. Get right back.
0: 10-4.

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1: Go ahead.
0: Last of Calix, Charles Adam Lincoln, Ida X-ray, Charles Adam Lincoln, Ida X-ray, first of Quevin, Queen Union, Edward Boy, Ida Nora, Queen Union, Edward Boy, Ida Nora, date of birth, 1987, 10-1, advise he doesn't have a 27, she can just add his name to the call card. Also for information, I'm just east of 22nd and Broadway behind Daylight Donuts.
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It's going to be out of Weir. Expiration is 426. It's negative.

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0: We've done it with a warning for speed.
1: 10-4.

want this for? Just show me on it. 715 South Chestnut for follow up. Case number 18253.

That 28 comes back on an 05 Mazda to a Major Garcia out of Pittsburgh. I think it's fine.

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1: Black 4 Explorer, left of McIntosh, out of Pittsburgh, expiration is 8 of 26, that's negative.
0: Temple.

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0: I'm B 10-8, en route to Hiddenville, Arkansas, Joe. Beginning mileage will be 92651.

Pittsburgh 31. 31. RP number 4 in the bypass for a traffic complaint. RP advised a red Impala was northbound from this location. Time delay about 5 minutes, driving recklessly and following behind cars too close. 31.

27th and Broadway, being 27th and Broadway, or possible domestic, or be advised you can hear a female yelling, stop, get away, towards two males. We'll like it checked out.

0: description. The female is going to be wearing a black shirt and black skirt. Unsure of the description of the two males last seen heading towards Wendy's.
1: .48 to .41 and .13, just for information, it might be last of Dots, first of Joseph, as well as Kimberly. They were north of the Hookah Lounge off just past the Holiday Lodge yesterday.

0: Have we received any more complaints?
1: Negative.
0: 10-4, I'm 1037 all the way, 169 up to Atkinson, 10-8.
2: Where we are with the mail in front of Bolt.
1: On the sidewalk on 27th Street by Walmart.
2: 10-4, no, it's going to be Gaylord Spots.

Pittsburgh. Contact made with both parties. The owner of the dog that got loose earlier was extremely apologetic.

0: he's alleging nothing physical occurred, just verbal.
1: Yeah, 10-4, same here.
0: 10-4. Great, 41 Pittsburgh.

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1: 802.
0: I'll be 10-8, 10-15, Johnson 1, beginning mileage 75510.
1: 10-4.

0: 1005 Abbey Lane for vehicle parking. That'd be nice. A great car has been parked out of her house, in front of her house all night. She'd like it checked. She'd also like to speak with an officer.
1: Second.

0: Correction, Kansas 28, 3339, Adam Nora Boy, 3339, Adam Nora Boy.
1: Nora Boy is active on a 2020 gray Chevy Malibu, registered to left of Gallipsy out of Chautauqua. Expression is 5 of 27, it's negative.
0: 10-4-0-21.

parked. I can't make them move. She said she was just worried she wouldn't get her mail if they couldn't get to the mailbox. I advised they would have to get out on 10A.

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0: County 2, Gerard 24, Gerard 22.
1: 24. Gerard 22, go ahead.
0: Can I get you for a 911 investigation? The 911 open line, no conversation. It's bouncing between 317 and 401. I was 1077 on callback. We have no history with this phone number.
1: Ten four hang up.

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1: Individual resides at 317 West Forest. He came out and advised he accidentally pocketed out. Everything's 10-4. He should get in tonight.
0: 10-4.

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1: 10-4, can I get you out Pittsburgh Interiors, 818 East 171 Highway, reference damage to property occurring on Saturday around 1 a.m. They're advising a gray Nissan Frontier came on the property to damage to a cable tie-in pole. They had no other descriptors for the vehicle or people in the vehicle.

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0: 13.
1: Okay, we're 77 with anything by the park, by City Hall, if I remember, out to the ball fields north of the town. Mm-hmm.

0: 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Last name, Rose. First name, Ted. Middle name, Jason Joseph. Date of birth will be 19-83-02-11. What now?
1: He's negative 20.
0: Temporal. Female high is going to be Lacey. I don't know how to deal with you.
1: She's also negative 29.

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0: 11, you cut out 10-9.

0: 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There's additional on the call card.
1: Three 13.

at 4148. 4148. 4148, Eden out to Lakeside, 709 South College, being 709 South College. 911 investigate, 911, no conversation. It is mapping to the middle of the property. I was also 77 on the callback.

0: Being 420 East 22nd. Got 2911 hang-ups. I was 77 on the callback.
1: Dog's been away now. Advise him of ordinances. Meet tonight.
0: Of course.

0: Center. 3145, speed out to Dollar General, 820 West 4th, repeat 820 West number 4. RPA is the store manager. Advised the male individual, it's been in the store for about 45 minutes. He's not buying anything. Appears to be talking to himself and just acting strangely.
1: 31. 45.

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0: 411-14.

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1: Go ahead.
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0: 743 and Nora Young David, 743 and Nora Young David on the Ford Escape.
1: Ten four 743 Nora Young David is active on a 2012 white Ford Escape to last of Pettis out of Pittsburgh. Expiration's 9/30/26. That's negative.
0: What's the first name?
1: The first of Russell. Ten four.
2: Forty-two.
1: Come on.

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It was accidental. He left his phone at the school. I'm going to be backing around the lakeside to let them know we made contact so they can stop searching.

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41. .2701 North Broadway, RP2701 North Broadway for welfare check. 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They are with their mother and father at this location. Unsure exact room number. They believe parents may be doing 35A. There's more info in the call card. 31. 41.

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1: Well,
0: this is going to be 2750 Adam Frank Robert. 2750 Adam Frank Robert. Should I make a Honda?

0: 48. 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If you would like it checked out, RB is going to be in a Ford Explorer right next to it.
1: Going to be out at 1st and Broadway. 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Virginia, 28213, Nora Henry Union.

0: 28213 Nora Henry Union is active on our 2008 Silver Dodge Avenger to left of La Buda at Pittsburgh. Expiration is 7 of 27. It's negative.
1: Temporary, hand 27.
0: Go ahead.
1: 04111536, repeating King 04111536, last of La Buda.

0: turn 48. RP called back, advised the parents came out of the store. They're loading the car now. She was unsure of the 28.
1: 313 County, back to you.
2: Chancellor?
0: Negative.

0: 1994 out of Mary Victor, 1994 out of Mary Victor. It's going to be on a Chevrolet.
1: Four 1994 out of Mary Victor is active on a 1996 blue Chevy Suburban. It's lost in Barnum out of Hepler. Expiration's 11/26. It's negative.
0: Sam Borges for information. I'll be 45 with that vehicle in the Verizon parking lot.
2: Warning, red signal, in around 48.
1: 10-4. Pittsburgh, 31. Ah. 31-8, 10-12, flip, bust, verdict.
3: 10-4, go ahead.
1: Ah. 31-8, the verdict is also showing on possible 29 out of Crawford County, if you can confirm the last four.

to you, went into the store for maybe 5 minutes. She left the kids in the vehicle. I advised her she can't be leaving the kids in the vehicle, especially when it's hot out like this. Everything's 10-4. All the children look 10-4. Back tonight.

31. It's been confirmed via 21 with county. It's going to be for criminal damage. Bond is $1,675, cash surety. Do we have the last floor for the other half? Tampa, that's a match, Alpha Date.

0: かしております。The 29 flu afterburner test also been confirmed. 284, failure to engage with bond supervision. No bond.
1: Sample.

0: Go ahead.
1: First name's going to be Michael, last name Taylor.
0: Ah.
1: 14, 2000, he's going to be the individual who's going to be the president.
0: Ah.

0: Same volume in, first name Emmanuel.
1: Yep. Therefore, what date was that out of again?
0: That's going to be Nebraska.

0: from 12, your first one is a phone accident on Sony trailer. To a Valley Farm, Michigan, year 27, is showing valid. CEO Class A is an Adam. To Emmanuel Bogeman, Niggersona.
1: Yeah, thanks, sir.

It'd be H. Henry, 136-878-80, repeat, H. Henry, 136-878-80.

0: County 2, 313, 311, 313, 311. I need you en route 505 7th Street in McCune, near the McCune Water Plant for a commercial. 1093 showing silent panic. They do not have any key holder information for this location.
1: 311.
2: 3813, County 10-4, showing 23.
0: 10-4, shift to 2.

0: Yeah, the building is locked and secure. There's nobody on the premises. Went over to the city hall. Anybody got any contacts? You can see what's going on.
1: 10-4-3-11, did you copy?
2: 10-4, direct.
0: Anything the other day, is that correct?

0: three, 13, 10, 4, it looks like on the 7th we have the exact same alarm.
1: 10, 4, I'm at City Hall. I'll switch back over to 1.
0: 10, 4.

0: 313?
1: Yeah, I am back out at the water treatment facility. There's an employee on the way. We're going to look at some things and see if what the issue is.
0: 10-4, do you need 311 to continue?
1: Negative, 311 can disregard.
0: 10-4?
1: 822 County.
0: 822?
1: I'm 1084, any mileage is going to be 92864.
0: 10-4?

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0: trailer is going to be active in negative 29 on a 2006 utility drive-in trailer, white in color to CDL electric, showing expiration 12/31/26.
1: Bill,

can show other units to name. As far as the welfare check, children are 10-4. DCF was on scene upon our arrival and advised us of their investigation. Other reports are both for the warrant under my number.

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1: 10-4.
2: Out to 320 East 8th Street for an accidental 911, please. Mulberry.

0: are 18750, 18750, and 18751, 18751.
1: 10-4. 31 Pittsburgh, when you notify the jail, will you advise them I'll fax over both arrest reports?

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1: 316, go ahead.
0: I'm back 10-8, morning speed.
1: 10-4.

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1: 10-4.
0: Well, as you don't get there.
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1: County IFW, call card and put new contact information in there. Everything's 10-4 back to it.

Progress on this, man. Go ahead. We found a point of smoke. It's going to be their lawnmower that they started up.

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call 471 is showing active on a 2025 Ram 1500. It's going to be red in color. Expiration is 12 of 26, so it's going to be negative.

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to Wesley House, 411 East 12th Street, heading 411 East 12th Street to the Wesley House. I'd be advised Mickey Combs is refusing to leave. He seems pretty agitated and pacing back and forth, but also like him checked on.

4845, need your route to 405 West Ford, beating 405 West Ford. This will be apartment B as in boy. I be advised, this friend, lots of Renfro's, making 26S comments, would like her checked on.

0: 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Be in or out. 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
1: 10-4.

0: Pittsburgh, 4832. Just information. RV called back. He says he was told that somebody found the patient, is taking her to the hospital in Pittsburgh. He was unsure who found her and was not able to report her condition.
1: .48, what's your 20?

In his tag, can you log that Mickey Combs has been advised of 90J from the Wesley House property for the director?

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The 200 block of East 6, Kansas Pit State 12701, 12701 on a Toyota 4 and 0.

0: 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It's negative.
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0: 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So we'll be in back tonight.
1: Cover.
2: Address, but this is in the area of Cherokee. He said he found the motorcycle on the property and he's trying to get it running.

0: 32 and 46. 32, 46, Nature out to 505 North Rouse, spinning 505 North Rouse for a welfare check. Could be advice her daughter's making 26 S comments. Seems to be very agitated. Advice there's no weapons in the house, as she did tell the kids goodbye.
1: 32.
2: 46.

0: 6.
1: I called the phone number in the call card, and the individual that answered advised it wasn't them. 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
0: You have some items to pick up at City Hall.
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0: 10-4.

0: Okay.
1: Last at Galloway, first at Cassandra with a K, 1993-0706 and 11. Can you head this way?

0: any available units. I have a possible domestic at 301 East Euclid, meaning 301 East Euclid. Repeat by slash of Sam's yelling and threatening her.
1: And 36 and 0.
0: 10-4, thank you.

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0: 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Afternoon, 1453.
2: A phone call from West of Sam's. He's also calling in regards to the female has, saying that she's yelling at him.

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1: And on sudden water chest has been cleaned. I'll be around to the city hall.
2: 10-4, I'm going to be 10-6 for just a few minutes.
1: 10-4.

0: information. 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
1: 46.
2: 40.
0: Just further information. We are advising them to stay separated, but she's advising he will follow her. Advise he also has baseball bat.
1: Okay, 4.

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County Drive Fire Need to 10-8-2. Be en route to 415 North Summit. 415 North Summit is going to be the Gerard Middle School for a general fire alarm showing Zone 3 with no description. Time Patriot 1803.

Engine 1, can I have in route 415 North Summit, 415 North Summit? It's going to be the Girard Middle School. It's showing general fire, zone 3, but no description. That's going to be a fire alarm.

0: County is 1065 with one traffic complaint. It's going to be westbound on 160 from 270. White four-door truck, unknown 28, unable to maintain lane, almost hit the RP. Truck does have a cattle guard. Again, it's going to be westbound on 160 from 270. White four-door truck, unknown 28, unable to maintain lane. County's 1064 at 1505.
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0: 10-4.

0: 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They're still testing. If you would, go ahead and hold that till 1800.
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0: Negative, they just advised a cattle guard on the front.
1: Yeah.
2: 307, County 45.
0: 307?
2: Kansas 4705, Adam Charles Morrow. It's a white Chevy. It's got a cattle guard on it. Be checking.
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They're complaining about some Signal 3 issues he's having and wanted him to be escorted from the premises for the day. He's on his way. Everything's 10-4 here. I'll show you in his back tonight.

0: 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Your time of page is 1521.
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Southern, just west of Western, Kansas 78, 0684, Adam Frank Lib.

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We'll be leaving here shortly. I'll follow him just to make sure everything goes smooth.

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1: Be 1956-0630.

County 765 with one traffic complaint. It's going to be northbound from 400 and South Smelter. Repeating 400 and South Smelter in Cherokee. The ATN Ford F-150 and a gray F-250 unable to maintain lane, passing each other aggressively. It's going to be northbound, possible 28 on the gray F-250 is going to be 295 North Zebra Adam.

0: 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Engine 1 will be clearing the scene and return back to quarters.
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2: 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I'm supposed to go on B signal 3. 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

0: 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I'm being advised there's someone banging on her door very loudly. They've been there for 10 minutes. 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
0: Have a good evening, 1613.

I'll be 24 from here, in route 84, 7941. The other unit will be 10-8. Break. 11, will you meet me out front?

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1: City return of 21 to Alaska Coon in reference to her son's case. She advises she did not have a case number on her at this time, but she's advising they have court soon, and she just had some additional questions.
0: Deborah.

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Everything's 10-4. 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

0: 30 visitor. 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I've got a photograph of the female half. I'm unable to get her ID'd right now. Salvation Army's just wanting her 90J. No report tonight.
1: Tower.

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0: 307.
1: Yeah, we made contact at the server. We're just waiting for him to gather some things and to leave the property.

0: 40, you respond 84, return to 21 to Austin Miller. He has questions in reference to a package he had sent to the wrong address. He'd just like advice of options.
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0: Girard Fire, Girard Fire, and engine route 311 West Buffalo, repeating 311 West Buffalo. For a 40-year-old male in liver failures, too weak to move, he's conscious, alert, and breathing.
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1: 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Edward Victor, reading X-ray 97, William Edward Victor on an Audi Q5.
2: 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Pittsburgh, 46, 30.
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2: Being route to Broadway Animal Hospital, 101 East Euclid, repeat 101 East Euclid. RP works for the Animal Hospital. Advised, received a call from a female saying she was going to bring a firearm up and use it at the location. Lots of her.
3: 26.
2: Pittsburgh 56.
4: Go ahead.
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4: Is there a 21 attached with 28?

Razor, you want to go ahead? And four.

0: Come in, go ahead.
1: Command is going to be terminated. All droid units going to be clearing the and Rabbi Station.
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0: 331C, return of 21 to Alaska Coon in reference to updates on her son's case. She originally asked for Gerard PD, but then they was informed that it's actually a county case. She did not have a case number. She's advising that her son has court soon, and she just has some additional questions.
1: 10-4.

0: 2307.
1: Good.
0: He returned at 21 to Alaska Chase. He's advising he was purchasing some property in Mulberry and that the owner has yet to transfer the property to his name. He has provided the owner full payment for the property via Cash App. He just needs to be advised of options.

Patrick, it's 38. Five three two Nora Tom William, 532 Nora Tom William on a white Kia.

0: 56, Pittsburgh, Kansas 28. Mary, 502, Sam Edward Mary, displayed on a red F-150.
1: Sam Edward Mary is expired on a 2020 red Ford F-150 to last of Roman at Pittsburgh. Expiration is 526, it's negative.
0: Denver, I'll be.

0: for the next 24 hours. Be no report taken. Thanks, good night.
1: Tabler.
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0: 300 block, West Quincy, same 28.
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1: I'm going to be 1014 to court with a Hunter Harad, beginning mileage 31985.
0: 10-4, what's your 20?
1: From the jail to Arma Municipal Court.
0: 10-4.

0: 3246. The address is 610 West 1st Street, heading 610 West 1st. For juvenile issues, or be advised, his juvenile son is at this address, messaging his friends that he's going to run away, or if he's going to be waiting outside of the home in a white Toyota 4Runner. We'd just like help getting him into the vehicle.
1: 10-4. 1-6.

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1: The card's been updated on the 10-8.
0: Denver?
1: I'll also be 1084 East Building for vehicle maintenance.
0: Denver.

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I'm showing back 10-8.

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0: Hopefully it's going to be active and negative 20. And then the 2010 Kia Soul, gray in color. 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
1: Adam Union is expired on a 2014 red Chevrolet Equinox, west of Laredo, out of Shawnee. Expiration is 4 of 26, it's negative.
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0: Pittsburgh. 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
0: King 01106209. 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Last name, Lincoln Ocean, Robert, Ida, Nora Ocean.

0: 24, go ahead.
1: I spoke with Lassa Basari, advisor. She needs to make sure her dog stays in the pen. I'll be tonight.
0: That far?

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0: copy at South Pete's, Kansas 285064, Adam Lincoln Nora. It's on a red F-150, the passenger in the tailgate.
1: To Wyatt Hall, expires 6.7.

Pittsburgh to Kansas 27. 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
1: What?
0: Gonna be 180 and 126 with Oklahoma 28, Robert Sam Robert 847 on a white Nissan Altima.
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0: going to be a negative expired 731-26 on a 2015 Nissan Altima, white in color. Last of Ari out of Oklahoma City.
1: Yep.
0: Good.
1: I'm going to 2.

0: 331 County.
1: Okay.
0: You showed back tonight. They were on the side of the road decorating a memorial. The vehicle was parked partially in

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1: 40.
2: Be en route to 2630 North Walnut, 2630 North Walnut for an EMS assist. Richard Cole had called 911 advising that he had broken his finger, but he was unable to communicate where exactly he was, what apartment he was, just that he was outside. If you could attempt to locate him for EMS.
0: 32.

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0: 10-4.

0: 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Adam Lincoln Edward, 4018 Adam Lincoln Edward on a gray Dodge Charger.
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